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In the ashtray, reminiscing on those past days. 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And I traveled around the world, think where you living at now. I heard you moved to Austin, got an apartment and settled down. And every once in a while, I start texting, write a paragraph, but then I delete the message. Think about you like a pastime. I could cry you a river, get you baptized. Or I wasn't ready to act right. Used to always think

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Skru op for Nordvestjylland. We had life in our eyes and the world was on our side. Speeding along with no map, it was all green lights.

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And I know that I should run, but I put my money on red. With you, I'm gonna die young.

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1: 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Drink some margaritas by snow.